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0: karaoke in Hollywood, Duran Duran in Rio, or Wham in Heaven. It all adds up to 80s heaven, and you can snatch a slice of it this Thursday evening between 7 and 9pm as we go back to the 80s with me, Tony Francis. We'll have the Twin Spin, Tony's 12-inch, and the Charles Choice, as well as 2 hours of great music from the best decade ever, right here on 88.6 Island Radio.
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0: monster. 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

0: karaoke in Hollywood, Duran Duran in Rio, or Wham in Heaven. It all adds up to 80s heaven, and you can snatch a slice of it this Thursday evening between 7 and 9pm as we go back to the 80s with me, Tony Francis. We'll have the Twin Spin, Tony's 12-inch, and the Charles Choice, as well as 2 hours of great music from the best decade ever, right here on 88.6 Island Radio.
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karaoke in Hollywood, Duran Duran in Rio, or Wham in Heaven. It all adds up to 80s heaven, and you can snatch a slice of it this Thursday evening between 7 and 9pm as we go back to the 80s with me, Tony Francis. We'll have the Twin Spin, Tony's 12-inch, and the Charles Choice, as well as 2 hours of great music from the best decade ever, right here on 88.6 Island Radio.

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2: 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Where even I don't know what's coming next. 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You never know what you're gonna get. 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

0: Frankie in Hollywood, Duran Duran in Rio, or Wham in Heaven. It all adds up to 80s heaven, and you can snatch a slice of it this Saturday afternoon between 4 and 6pm as we go back to the 80s with me, Tony Francis. We'll have the Twin Spin, Tony's 12-inch and the Child's Choice, as well as 2 hours of great music from the best decade in history, right here on 88.6 Island Radio.
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0: karaoke in Hollywood, Duran Duran in Rio, or Wham in Heaven. It all adds up to 80s heaven, and you can snatch a slice of it this Thursday evening between 7 and 9pm as we go back to the 80s with me, Tony Francis. We'll have the Twin Spin, Tony's 12-inch, and the Charles Choice, as well as 2 hours of great music from the best decade ever, right here on 88.6 Island Radio.
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4: Morning, I'm Liz Whittaker. It's Monday, June the 15th. Shall we try to get your week off to a good start? We've got a jam-packed morning report today coming up.
5: I'm really pleased that the meningitis B vaccine is being rolled out. It's a big reassurance.
4: We're going to look a bit deeper at who's going to be eligible. Plus,
6: muscle obviously plays a vital role in keeping us strong, keeping us mobile and healthy. And if someone loses a significant amount of weight without exercising, they may find that actually they become weaker and less physically capable.
4: An alternative to weight loss injections is about to hit the market, but is better education needed about how to look after yourself if you go down that route? On to today's weather, staying mostly dry with sunny spells, a few showers moving north through the day, winds feeling light and temperatures near average with highs of 23 degrees Celsius. Okay, before all that, let's hear what's going on in the newsroom with Frankie.
7: The Prime Minister is promising big reforms today to try and keep our kids safe online. The UK is expected to follow the example of Australia in banning under 16s from sites like TikTok, Instagram and YouTube. Sir Keir Starmer is also announcing plans to block AI chatbots. A deal to end the war between the US and Iran has reportedly been reached with an agreement to reopen the Strait of Hormuz. The effective blockade of the key shipping route seen oil prices skyrocket, hitting fuel and energy costs here in the UK. A number of Scottish football fans were denied entry into the US ahead of their nation's opening World Cup fixture against Haiti. Melissa Shavin, US immigration and visa attorney, says there are some ways to make refusal less likely.
8: Apply as soon as possible. If you've had any brush with law enforcement, you might want to talk to an immigration or visa lawyer to see whether it's something that needs you to update your ESTA or get a visa.
7: And former Labour deputy leader Roy Hattersley has died at the age of 93. The Prime Minister says he was a giant of the Labour movement. I'm Frankie Hersein.
4: Thanks, Frankie. Okay, on to this morning's papers. Quite a few different things going on this morning. The Guardian is leading on. Sir Keir Starmer is to ban under-16s from major social media apps like TikTok, Insta and X in sweeping restrictions described as Australia Plus. The Metro goes with the same story, saying the father of a teenager who took her life after seeing harmful content online has warned Sir Keir is gambling with young people's lives by rushing in a sledgehammer social media ban for political reasons. The Daily Star says Sir Keir has warned Vladimir Putin his allies cannot hide after Marines seized a Shadow Fleet oil tanker in the Channel. The Times goes with that too. Their top line is Royal Marines commandos are primed to take further action against sanctioned Russian vessels after the capture of a Shadow Fleet tanker in the English Channel. On the front of the FT, Donald Trump's insisting the US was still on track to seal a deal with Iran after he scolded Israel for launching a strike on Beirut that threatened to derail his plans. The Mirror is running a water safety drive, so leads with the parents of a drowning victim want to help save other children. The Daily Express tops its agenda with Chancellor Rachel Reeves has been told to stop threatening OAPs as an easy target as MPs debate calls to drop a ludicrous tax rise hitting millions of older people. And on the front of the Sun, England stars were put on lockdown as their World Cup hotel was battered by an electrical storm.

0: I've read about this over the weekend. Current year 13 pupils, that's those just finishing their A-levels or equivalent qualifications, and under 25s starting university this autumn are getting the chance to be vaccinated against meningitis B. Our reporter John Collins takes a look at who's eligible and why.
1: MenB is the infection that caused an outbreak in Kent back in the spring, along with clusters of cases in Dorset and Berkshire that together led to three deaths. The jab was brought in for babies born after September the 1st, 2015, which means anyone born before that wasn't routinely given it.
2: My name is Dr. Shemez Ladani. I'm a paediatrician and consultant epidemiologist at the UK Health Security Agency. So we've had a very unusual year in that we've had three unusual clusters of MenB disease in adolescents and young adults. This is not typical of MenB disease. We've had very low disease activity for the last 25 years. So the fact that we've had three of these clusters in such a short period of time makes us think that perhaps cases might start increasing and we need to prepare for the next season, which is essentially after the summer.
1: And can you tell us a little bit more about the jab?
2: So the vaccine we're using is called Bexsero. We've been using the same vaccine for infants since 2015, and it has an excellent record in terms of protection and the time it protects for. There are other countries that are also using it in young adults, and we know that it protects for at least 5 years and probably longer. We don't have long-term data because it's quite a new vaccine, but we are confident that it will protect for the time that is needed in the next few years.
1: But is this going to mean students who take up the offer don't have to worry about catching it at all?
2: The important thing is that this vaccine doesn't protect against all the strains. So it's still really important that the young people are aware of the symptoms and signs of meningitis. So if they're unwell, they can seek medical help. The other important thing about this vaccine is you need two doses to be given at least 28 days apart. One dose produces very little protection, and therefore they need to get those two doses in ideally before they start university.
1: You could say that it's a bit unfair that only freshers are being offered it, not people who are already at university.
2: Yes, the second year and third year are still at university, but we know that just turning 18 and the behaviors that go along with being 18, for example, being allowed to go to pubs and clubs and bars and so on, the intimate close contacts that people have, smoking and vaping, all those risk factors really kick in at 18 years of age, and that really is a peak risk.
1: Well, Jill Rutter is a mum from Yorkshire. She's certainly glad that her son will be eligible.
3: My son Charlie is hopefully off to university in September, and I'm really pleased that the meningitis B vaccine is being rolled out. It's a big reassurance. I'd sort of forgotten about meningitis B, to be honest, but with Charlie heading off to uni, it's definitely back on my radar now, so good to know that he might be able to get it. If it hadn't been free, I probably would have thought about paying for the jab. It's just good to have that peace of mind that they would be protected. I do think it's a bit unfair that only freshers are being offered the jab. Ideally, it would be good for all students to have the same protection. I haven't gone through the symptoms with Charlie yet, but it's probably one of those things that you realise that you need to talk about, even with the vaccine.
1: All young people in the UK born between the 1st of September 2007 and the 31st of August 2008 will be contacted to offer them the injections. And if that's not you, but you are under 25 and starting uni this year, you can request them.
0: Thanks, John. Now, the UK's first GLP-1 pill for weight loss has been approved by the medicines regulator. Our reporter Grace McIntosh has been taking a look at the new form of treatment and how to use it in a more healthy way.
4: The Wegovy tablet is taken daily and is for obese adults with a BMI of 30 or more. People who are overweight and have a related condition like high blood pressure, for example, will also be eligible. But there are calls for more support from a health and lifestyle point of view alongside the weight loss. Personal trainer Rachel Olsen-Sala runs PT Unleashed in West Yorkshire.
5: One of the most important things that I think people need to understand about Wegovy is that losing weight and improving health are not always the same thing. When people lose weight rapidly, they need to understand that they're not just losing body fat, they can also lose muscle mass. And that's why

0: exercise is a really important part of the process. So muscle obviously plays a vital role in keeping us strong, keeping us mobile and healthy. And if someone loses a significant amount of weight without exercising, particularly without doing some form of resistance or strength training, they may find that actually they become weaker and less physically capable, even though the number on the scales has gone down. So the aim should always be to lose fat while preserving as much muscle as possible. Exercise obviously brings benefits that medication alone can't provide, and it also improves cardiovascular fitness, and that helps to maintain weight loss in the long term. It also supports mental well-being and obviously helps people stay active. But nutrition matters too. Because Wegovy reduces appetite, it's especially important that the food people do eat is nutritious. I'd encourage people to prioritise protein-rich foods such as fish, eggs, dairy products, beans and lentils, obviously, alongside, you know, fruit and veg and whole grains. Eating less doesn't necessarily mean eating better, and it's really important that people still need enough nutrients to support their health and maintain muscle whilst losing the weight. Ultimately, Wegovy can be a very useful tool, but the best outcomes are achieved when it's combined with regular physical activity and a healthy, balanced diet. The goal isn't simply to lose weight, it's to improve overall health and well-being.
1: And Laura Southern is a nutritional therapist at London Food Therapy. She says that it's important weight loss drugs are supported with advice on how to eat healthily.
2: Yeah, as a nutritionist, it's really important that we don't equate weight loss with health. So these medications are fantastic in helping people who are struggling to lose weight, but that doesn't always come with positive health outcomes, because when we're thinking about reducing hunger, it doesn't necessarily mean that we're suddenly wanting to eat just healthy foods. So we can still be eating less supportive, less nutrient dense foods whilst on these medications. We're just eating less. And also, when we are less hungry, when we're eating less food, there's a real risk of malnutrition. So you're maybe just wanting to eat or only able to eat one meal a day. And then there's a risk of not having enough of the micronutrients, the macronutrients, and that can actually cause things like muscle wastage, bone loss, when actually what we're trying to do is build health and just lose fat.
1: So what should you eat if you are on weight loss medication?
2: Yeah, my advice for people who are taking the GLP-1 medications is to seek nutrition support alongside taking the medications. And that's when these medications work best. You need to find out the kinds of foods that you should be focusing on, making sure that you've got adequate protein, adequate fiber, adequate hydration alongside taking this medication.
1: The new pill is prescription only and will be available privately within weeks. It's not available on the NHS yet.
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3: Welcome back. Now, the Scottish Government has made a £400,000 donation to a charity that a Scottish football fan has walked 3,000 miles across the United States to raise money for. Our reporter Lucy Gormanley caught up with Hazel McElraith, who's from the charity.
8: Craig Ferguson set off from Los Angeles in February in the hopes of making it to Boston ahead of the Scotland team's first World Cup game in the early hours of yesterday against Haiti. His aim was to raise £1 million for Scottish Action for Mental Health, a target he smashed. Hazel McElraith is from the charity. I asked what it means to them.
9: Means an enormous amount to Sam H. Craig has walked more than 3,200 miles across the United States to shine a light on mental health. And he's done it with such heart. And I think that's the thing. It's his heart, honesty, determination. This challenge has captured people's imagination because it speaks to something universal. I think resilience, hope, the importance of reaching out for support when you need it, and for us, it's been extraordinary to see one person's commitment inspire so many others across Scotland and beyond.
8: What are you going to do with the money?
9: So what we will do, the funds will be used for, will go directly to Sam H's work across Scotland. So that will be providing early, compassionate mental health support for people who need it the most. And that includes our NOOC, our walk-in hubs, our community services, our programmes for young people and families. The funds will help us reach more people more quickly and prevent more individuals from reaching crisis point. Craig's effort will have a lasting impact on the support we can offer across the country.
8: And the cash from the government, that's pretty amazing.
9: They did, yeah, which is, again, we're extremely grateful for Scottish Government. It reflects the national significance, I think, of what Craig's doing and has achieved and the importance of improving mental health across Scotland. The funding follows the First Minister meeting Craig at the launch event in February, and it shows a clear recognition of the impact this challenge is having, but not just in fundraising terms, but in raising awareness and starting conversations about mental health. For Sam H, this support strengthens our ability to deliver early compassionate help and communities, and it ensures that Craig's 3,200 mile effort will translate into real lasting change for people who need it most.
8: Do you think this is going to be a good way to raise awareness for men's mental health?
9: I think it's really important. I think the World Cup has grabbed everyone's attention, and I am not a football fan, but even for me, I'm like, oh, we all have to stay up and watch Scotland. I mean, it's a huge once in a generation time for us to have Scotland back in the World Cup. So I think, again, the whole thing for Craig is men's mental health, absolutely. And this is where we have our programme called The Changing Room, where we actually go into football stadiums and encourage men to talk, because we know sometimes it can be very difficult for men to talk about their feelings. So I think, again, when you have physical activity in sport, you have something like football, you have something that people can come together with and talk about. It's a perfect fit, really. And I think because of that, you know, it's garnered the support that Craig has because of the World Cup, but also it will get men talking. And that's, again, what Craig's been wanting to do. So it's a perfect fit.
8: And it was all worth it in the end for Craig, with Scotland the 1-0 winners.
3: It sure was. Now then, Hazel dormice have been released into woods across Leicestershire in an effort to help the animals. Barney Nightingale has more.
10: More than 40 of the tiny mammals have been introduced to areas of ancient woodland following a 70% decline in their numbers since 2000. The People's Trust for Endangered Species are overseeing the national initiative in hopes to save them from extinction. James Diamond, director at the Bradgate Park Trust, has been working to ensure the dormice have responded well to their environment.
11: The main thing is the monitoring programme that follows. So there's a lot of prep work before the release takes place, and then quite intensive period of monitoring and feeding to get them established in their new habitat. The main thing is we then can carry out nest box monitoring to see if they're using the nest boxes that are put up in the woodlands, and also some footprint tunnels to see if they're travelling through the woodlands as well. And we've had good results from those. We know that some babies were born last year, which is great, so we know they're breeding. The main thing now is that we will continue to manage the woodlands in line with our plans, so that we've got the best possible habitat for the mice. And that's the key thing, really, is for us, is making sure the woodlands are in the best condition for the wildlife.
10: Unfortunately, a loss of woodlands has caused problems for Hazel dormice, but Bradgate Park Trust are helping to improve their fortunes.
11: So we did our first reintroduction here last summer into one of the woodlands in our estate. We didn't have as many mice as we would have liked last summer to be released here, although they have done very well. So this is a second release. and hopefully will be the start of further releases in woodlands across Leicestershire and the East Midlands in years to come.
10: All the animals have been given a full health check and quarantined for 4 weeks to ensure they are healthy and do not carry any disease. It doesn't stop there though, there is lots more work to be done.
11: Well really I suppose it's a bit of the tip of the iceberg in terms of it's a really good indication of the quality of the habitat here and the woodland and the work we've done to get the site, which is part of a National Nature Reserve, kind of into that condition, so it's ready, you know, for this sort of program. But also we want to think about this at a landscape scale. This isn't just about Bradgate and the woods on our estate. This is about how we link up with other areas across the countryside. And one of the releases prior to this was at Cork Abbey in Derbyshire a few years ago. So the long-term aim is to think across the landscape, how do we link up these woodlands? How do we get the mice to travel across the landscape so that they've got more sustainable populations and habitats linking up?
10: According to the People's Trust for Endangered Species, the reintroduction programme has seen 1,163 dormice released into 27 different woodlands across 14 counties across Britain since it began in 1993.
3: Thanks, Barney. A dormouse health checker. How do you apply to be one of those? I feel like I might have missed my calling. Right, that's it from Monday's Morning Reports. I'm Liz Whittaker. Hope you have a really good day.

0: οι καλύτεροι φίλοι της τσέπης σας, τα πλέσας The Market, σας εύχονται καλό καλοκαίρι με νέο φυλάδιο προσφορών. 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
2: It's thought the Prime Minister will announce a social media ban for under 16s today. Liz Whittaker has more.
3: Sir Keir's promised to call time on a system that's failing our kids. He's holding a press conference later. It's believed he's going to raise the minimum age to 16 for sites including TikTok, Insta and Snapchat. But the papers are reporting he may go even further than that and try to stop older teens being able to access the sites at night. Some groups have argued a ban may not be the right way forward, saying it'd leave parents with a false sense of safety.
2: An agreement's been reached to end the war between Iran and the US, with the Strait of Hormuz set to fully reopen. The Prime Minister's called it a hugely important step, but attention must turn to making sure it's a lasting peace. It's understood the deal will be signed on Friday, whilst mines are cleared from the key oil shipping route. An Indian national has been arrested after a Russian Shadow Fleet oil tanker was intercepted in the channel yesterday. The 38-year-old was detained in the first UK-led operation of its kind, which saw Royal Marines and the National Crime Agency board the sanctioned vessel. Moscow's Shadow Fleet transport oil flying the flag of other countries, helping fund its war against Ukraine. The Home Office will find out whether they successfully challenged the High Court's decision to stop them from prescribing Palestine Action as a terror organisation. Three judges quashed the government's decision to do so after a legal challenge from the group's founder based on the human rights impact of banning the group. A recent spate of Scottish fans were stopped from entering the US ahead of Scotland's first World Cup match on Sunday. Melissa Shaven, a US immigration and visa attorney, says some of those denied will not receive a reason why.
4: But in fact, there is something called consular non-reviewability in US visa law, and they don't have to give an answer.
2: And drivers are happy with the range and quality of food and motorway services, but not the price. A new AA survey has found that just under a third think a service station bite to eat is too expensive. They say many feel they're paying a premium simply because they've stopped on a motorway. That's the latest from Radio News Hub. I'm Frankie Hersein.
5: 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As AI surges, new global research finds 83% of businesses say its adoption is already outpacing their existing governance capabilities. Here's Sebastian Weir from IBM.
6: We're expecting a 67% increase in spending in AI over the next 2 years, but with the continued gap between governance lagging behind adoption, this is only going to exacerbate the delay in getting value out of AI. We find that really understanding how AI works, what it can do and how it can change is the most effective way of unlocking its benefits. You can find even more from our latest IBV report online.
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7: And a very good morning to you. How you doodling? How you doing? Looking out the windy. Oh, that's the window, by the way. the trees are hardly moving, so I think it's going to be all right today. Let's have a look. Hang on. 5 mile an hour winds, northerly, and the temperature at the moment, 22. It's going to go up to 28 eventually today. We've got loads of 20. Sun will disappear dead on 9 o'clock. That's what it says here. Dead on 9 o'clock tonight. Wind speed, as I told you. Humidity, let's have a look at that. Where's that gone? There it is. 64%. And sunshine and cloud all day today. Some abundant sunshine around about noontime. Around about 12, 1 o'clock. So we've got lots of things to come. Good.
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0: morning to you.
1: Nothing could be grander than to be in Louisiana
0: in the morning. It's great to stay up late. Good morning. Good morning to
1: Might
0: you.
1: Might be just as zippy if we was in Mississippi.
0: When we left the movie show, the future wasn't bright. But came the dawn, the show goes on, and I don't want to say good night.
2: Don't say good morning.
0: Good morning.
2: Rainbows shining.
0: Good morning.
1: Good morning.
0: Bonjour.
1: Bonjour.
0: Buenos dias.
1: Buenos frias.
0: Bonjour.
1: Buongiorno.
0: Good morning.
1: Good morning.

Good morning. It's Monday, by the way. Yes, okay. Don't get too upset. I could have done with another lay-in this morning, I tell you. I was too busy watching the footy last night and then didn't realise what the time was. As Bruce Forsyth would have said, well, I think he would have said, good game, yes, it was. Morning to Demetra. Have a good day at school today, Demetra. Give us a wave. Thank you. Have a good day. Emma, good morning. Have a good day at work. Morning to Jessica, Theo, Aidan and Matt. Good morning. Morning to Kat. Good morning. Good morning. Good morning. Good morning. Morning to Morris and Spiro and Lisa, Martin and Takis. Good morning. Natasha, good morning. Costa, Seven, Christian, good morning. Millie, Maya, Bunt on Fire, Julian, Jack and Cameron, morning. Just a few more, let's have a look. Tony, good morning. Good morning to Donna. I don't know, where are you off to today then, Donna? Or are you at home today? She's always somewhere, that Donna. Bradley, good morning to you. Also, good morning to Haley, who says, morning, Bobby. I'm here! Yes, I'm not here, but she's here on the island. She's in Alicanas. So have a great holiday. Haley, lovely to hear from you, Haley. Come get me lovelies out then. This is Alison Moyer.

Morning to BJ, and he says, I'm here. He's here as well, but he's in our gassy. Have a great holiday, BJ. And Donna says she's off on her way to Lincoln. I told you, she's never in one place, that girl.

Time to have a sing-along. It's Karaoke in the Car with Bobby G in the morning on 88.6 Island Radio.

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0: It's Bobby G in the morning. Hello, how you doing? With our good friends Plessers and Market and Zanti Weddings coming up to nearly 20... Is it 20 to 10? Yeah, 20 to 10. Right, let's say some good mornings. Good morning.
1: Where every song has a memory.
0: Oh, thank you very much. Okay. Bobby G.

Right, let's say some good mornings to Victoria. Very good morning to you. Good morning to Mike. Morning to Roy. Morning to Tom. Morning to Margaret. Morning to Bradley. Morning to Ken. Tony, good morning. BJ's probably scoffing breakfast. Have a nice breakfast, BJ. Stuart in Bonnie, Scotland. Good morning, Stuart.

Lenny, good morning. Good morning to also to Julian. Good morning to Mark. Good morning to Chris. Good morning to Karen. Morning to Kay. Sophia and Yanni, good morning. Oh, Brian, good morning to you. Good morning, good morning, good morning.

That's the Batman. Hang on a second. Batman Turner Overdrive. Good job I'm not playing cricket, innit? Batman Turner Overdrive, and you ain't seen nothing yet.

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1: Under-16s are expected to be banned from social media today. Liz Whittaker has more.
2: The Prime Minister is going to hold a press conference. He's expected to announce a full-on ban for sites including Snapchat, Insta and YouTube. Sir Keir's promising to call time on a system that's failing our kids. There are even reports he's going to go further than Australia has and try to prevent 16 to 18-year-olds looking at the sites during the night. When parents were asked whether they wanted the ban, more than 8 in 10 said social media risk outweigh the benefits, but campaigners reckon a majority of children will continue to use high-risk sites.
1: A deal to end the war between the US and Iran has reportedly been reached with an agreement to reopen the Strait of Hormuz. The effective blockade of the key shipping route seen oil prices skyrocket, hitting fuel and energy costs here in the UK. US officials say the pact will be signed on Friday. Foreign Secretary Yvette Cooper says the UK stands ready to help deliver lasting peace. A 38-year-old Indian national has been arrested after a Russian shadow fleet vessel was intercepted in the Channel yesterday. They've been detained on suspicion of suspected sanctions offences, while 24 Georgian and Indian crew members remain on board and are assisting with investigations. The fleet flies the flag of other countries but transports Russian oil to help fund their war against Ukraine. England are just 2 days away from their opening World Cup match. They face Croatia in Dallas. Jude Bellingham and Morgan Rodgers are vying for the number 10 position. Jordan Henderson says it's tough seeing 22-year-old Bellingham getting stick from the media.
3: I find it hard to read sometimes, really, because I just know how big an influence he is on this team, how good a teammate he is off the field, and what he gives us is just something really special, really. I think he really gives us the X factor in our team.
1: Meanwhile, an estimated 40,000 Scots have made the trip overseas for the World Cup. Scottish band Skerryvore, who played at the Fan Zone in Boston on Saturday, says it's been an incredible experience. That's the latest from Radio News Hub. I'm Frankie Hersine.
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7: Right, let's check out the weather. Let's have a look at that. Let's see if I can find it. Where's it gone? Oh, I found it now. Okay, let's have a look at the windy first. Blue skies, trees are moving. Yeah, about three or four trees are moving. So it's going to be windy. What's the wind speed? Let's have a look at that. 4 mph, and it's northeasterly at the moment. Your temperature at the moment is 25. It will go up to 28 eventually today. Sun will disappear at 9 o'clock, 9 p.m. Abundant sunshine kicking in around about 11 o'clock this morning, right the way through to about 2-ish, 3-ish. And then are we going to get any more abundant sunshine? Yes, we are. And a bit of cloud and then back to abundant sunshine for 4, 5, 6 and 7. And the humidity is 64.

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0: That's the Rolling Stones and I Miss You.
1: Oh, I do miss you. Yeah. Lots and lots.
0: It's Bobby G in the morning with Plessers the Market and Zanti Weddings wishing you a very happy Monday morning. Yeah, it's Monday, unfortunately. It's 19, is it 19? Yeah, nearly 20 past 10, which is 20 past 8 in the UK. And the date is the 15th of the 6th, a very special day for two people.
2: Happy birthday!
0: Right, happy birthday to Aidan, my grandson. Happy birthday, Aidan.
1: Happy birthday to you.
0: Happy birthday to you. Happy birthday, dear Aidan.
1: Happy birthday to you.
0: Happy birthday to Julian as well. Julian.
1: Happy birthday to you.
0: Happy birthday to you. Happy birthday, dear Julian. Happy birthday to you.
1: So happy birthday to both of you. Hope you have a lovely day, as they say. All right, 21 minutes past the hour.

That's the Human League. Don't you want me, baby? Right, so where are we? Yeah, we're going to do a couple of emails here. Hang on a second. Right, very good morning to John Tucker, who sent me an email. It says, "Hi, Bobby, you're playing our song," which was crazy earlier on. I played it by... Oh, it comes to me now. Patsy Cline, that's it. He says, "Hi, Bobby, you're playing our song. We have done a road trip to Argassi from Wales, and it took 6 days. Wow! Woo! So would you mention us, John and Barbara, been coming to the island for now 30 years? Of course I could mention you. A road trip, 6 days from Wales. Wow. Hang on, I've got to stop that. Hang on. Well done, John and Barbara. Well done. Well, that was a bit of a trip and a half, isn't it? Hey, there you go. Right, thank you very much for your email. Thank you very much indeed. 28 after 10. This is for Joe and Barry in France.

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1: Right, Anagram, let's have a look at that. We're looking for an American actor. He's quite a good actor as well. You ready? Okay, here we go. It's two words. And these are your letters. An American actor, okay? American actor. OLDWESTACTION. OLDWESTACTION. An American actor we're looking for. Don't forget you can email as well, studio@islandfm.gr. If not, normal channels, but one more time. OLDWESTACTION. If you think you know what it is, let me know. Right, coming up to 10:47 now.

0: got David Bowie and Absolute Beginners of Robbie G in the morning with Pleasance and Markets and Zanti Weddings. Right, just about time to squeeze some sport in. We'll do that now.
1: In the World Cup, Germany have had a spectacular start with a 7-1 win over Curaçao in Houston. The Netherlands drew with Japan 2-2, and overnight a late goal from Man United's Amad Diallo earned the Ivory Coast a 1-0 win in their opening clash with Ecuador. Sweden did nearly as well as Germany. They've beaten Tunisia 5-1 this morning. Scotland fans are still revelling in the glory of their first World Cup game in 28 years, which ended in a win. Midfielder Kenny McLean says he's optimistic about the future of Scottish football.
2: Looking ahead and looking beyond this, there's a lot in place. We've got a lot of young boys coming through, and we've saw that the last couple of weeks being in training with us, that 20 years was way too long. It's not going to be that long again.
1: Tonight, Spain face Cape Verde in Atlanta, and Saudi Arabia face Uruguay in Miami. In the cricket, Ollie Robinson's been ruled out of the second test against New Zealand with a knee problem, and Lewis Hamilton's admitted the emotion of his first Grand Prix win as a Ferrari driver was beyond his wildest dreams.

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2: Under 16s are to be banned from social media sites like TikTok, Instagram and Snapchat. The Prime Minister's promising to call time on a system that's failing our kids.
3: Every parent can see it with their own eyes. Social media is making children unhappy. It's making it easier for bullies to harass and abuse them. And it could even be harming their mental health, exposing them to content that is dangerous.
2: The measures will also go further than Australia's ban, with kids banned from using AI chatbots, while some older teenagers will also be banned from certain sites. Sir Keir Starmer added he will battle tech companies if needed. An agreement's been reached to end the war between Iran and the US, with the Strait of Hormuz set to fully reopen. The Prime Minister's called it a hugely important step, but attention must turn to making sure it's a lasting peace. It's understood the deal will be signed on Friday, whilst mines are cleared from the key oil shipping routes. An Indian national's been arrested after a Russian Shadow Fleet oil tanker was intercepted in the Channel yesterday. The 38-year-old was detained in the first UK-led operation of its kind, which saw Royal Marines and the National Crime Agency board the sanctioned vessel. Moscow's Shadow Fleet transports oil flying the flag of other countries, helping fund its war against Ukraine. The Home Office will find out whether they've successfully challenged the High Court's decision to stop them from prescribing Palestine Action as a terror organisation today. Three judges quashed the government's decision to do so after a legal challenge from the group's founder. It was based on the human rights impact of banning the group. With England's opening World Cup match against Croatia just 2 days away, Jordan Henderson says it's vital that the players support each other.
4: The most important thing in this tournament for us is doesn't matter whether you're starting, whether you're coming on or whether you're not playing, every single person in that squad has a role and they're here for a reason. I feel as though the squad's in a really good place at the minute.
2: And former Labour Deputy Leader Roy Hattersley has died at the age of 93. The Prime Minister's led tributes to his decades of service, saying he was a giant of the Labour movement. From Radio News Hub, I'm Frankie Hersine.
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8: Right, okie dokie, let's look at the weather. Temperatures 25 at the moment. It's going to go up to 28 eventually today. Lows of 20. Sun will disappear at 9 o'clock. Start getting dark around about then. Sunshine and cloud as I speak till about 2-ish and then breaking out into abundant sunshine right the way through. Yes, that's it, right the way through. No more cloud after 2, it reckons. 8 mile an hour winds, the southwesterly, and the humidity is 73. There you go. That's your news and your weather all put together, coming up to nearly 8.5 minutes past 11 o'clock. Time's flying past, isn't it?
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Luther Vandross and Janet Jackson, The Best Things in Life Are Free. It's Bobby G in the morning with Zanti Weddings and Plessers at the Market, wishing you a very happy Monday morning.

Carly Simon, You're So Vain. Gonna go through the anagram again for those of you that missed it. All those of you that can't work it out still. Recap, yeah, okay, recap. OLDWESTACTION. OLDWESTACTION. We're looking for an American actor. An American actor. If you think you know what it is, let me know. It's Bananarama.

Lana Rama and Robert De Niro. Very good morning to Craig. He's on your wireless this afternoon between 2 and 4. And between 12 and 2, it's Bill. So it's Bill McGuinness from 12 till 2. And Craig is here from 2 till 4. And a very good morning to you. Also, Matt, good morning to you, who sussed out the anagram. Well done, Matt. Well done.

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0: That's Barry Manilow, Bobby G in the morning, Island Radio, 88.6 on your dial, classic hits and great memories. Brought to you with our good friends Plessers the Market and Zanti Weddings. Right, citizens can say good morning to Dave, also to, let's have a look, to Simon, to Bradley. Maria, good morning. Good morning to Nettie. Good morning to Julian. Good morning to Jacqueline. Morning to Gavin. Morning.
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0: Ages ago. And ages and ages. The Pearls and Guilty, Guilty. I'm going to be singing that all day.

That's it for me. Back again tomorrow, same time, same place, 9 o'clock tomorrow, same channel. Thanks for your company today. Hope you enjoyed the tunes. We'll do it all again tomorrow for 9. Have a lovely afternoon. All right, Bill is up next, taking you through till 2, and then from 2 till 4, it's Craig Johnson.

0: And today's anagram was Clint Eastwood. There you go. Right, another one tomorrow.
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2: Under-16s will be banned from social media. The Prime Minister made the announcement this morning, warning it has an impact on children's happiness and mental health.
3: It stops children doing their homework, reading, playing with their friends outside, going to bed at a decent hour. Now, that may not sound like much, but these are the activities that help a child develop into an adult.
2: The restrictions are expected to cover sites like Instagram, Snapchat and YouTube, while the government are also looking at curfews and breaks on infinite scrolling for older teenagers. Sir Keir Starmer says the UK can be pro-tech as well as pro-protecting children. The Iran oil crisis has cost UK drivers £4 billion due to higher fuel prices. That's according to the RAC. It follows the news that a deal to end the war between Iran and the US has been reached. Tehran's effective closure of the Strait of Hormuz has seen oil prices skyrocket, though prices have now dropped. A 38-year-old Indian national has been arrested after a Russian Shadow Fleet vessel was intercepted in the channel yesterday. They've been detained on suspicion of suspected sanctions offences, while 24 Georgian and Indian crew members remain on board and are assisting with investigations. The fleet flies the flags of other countries but transport Russian oil to help fund their war against Ukraine. Drivers are happy with the range and quality of food at motorway services, but not the price. A new AA survey has found that just under a third think a service station bite to eat is too expensive, and they say many feel they're paying a premium simply because they've stopped on a motorway. Finally, a spate of Scottish fans were stopped from entering the US ahead of Scotland's first World Cup match on Sunday. Melissa Shavin, a US immigration and visa attorney, says some of those denied will not receive a reason why.
4: But in fact, there is something called consular non-reviewability in US visa law, and they don't have to give an answer.
2: But an estimated 40,000 Scots have made the trip overseas for the World Cup. For On Radio News Hub, I'm Frankie Hersein.
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0: Right, quick look at the weather before I go. Temperature, let's have a look at that now. 25, it's going to go up to 28. Lows of 20. Sun will disappear around about 9 o'clock this evening. Sunshine and cloud till about 3 o'clock, and then abundant sunshine kicking in. Wind speed, quick look out the window. It's only about a tree and a half moving, 8 miles per hour, and it's southwesterly, and the humidity is 73%. That's it. I'll see you tomorrow. Bill's on his way.
6: Οι καλύτεροι φίλοι της τσέπης σας, τα πλέσας The Market, σας εύχονται καλό καλοκαίρι με νέο φυλάδιο προσφορών. 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

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You're listening to Bill on Island Radio 88.6 with you today until 2. Then Mr. Craig Johnson will be here. He'll take you through till 4. In the meantime, lots of fantastic songs. Thanks, of course, to your wonderful requests. So let's get the show on the road. It's very nice to be back.

Now, let's hello to Mr. Stuart Morris. Enjoy this beautiful day, Stuart. For you, it is the band and the Staples Sisters, singers, get it right, Bill, and the Way to Last Waltz.

Now let's give a big shout out and a big welcome back to Rab and Dan Curry. Hello you two. Even as I speak, I think they're on the way to our beautiful island. Look forward to seeing you very soon. This song also goes out to Charlie Theodosi at Sugarbushy in Alakez. Great place to spend your holidays, and karaoke every Tuesday, Friday, Saturday and Sunday from 9 p.m. For all of you, and especially of course to Di and to Rab, because we haven't seen him for quite a long time, and we look forward to seeing you. For you, it is I'm Gonna Be, the

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6: Now, let's hello to Jane in Aguilia. Hiya, Jane. Have a fantastic day just for you. It's Mr. Big and Romeo.

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Hello, you two. Have an absolutely wonderful day. Just for you, it is Billy Joel and Just the Way You Are.

Now let's go to our beautiful sister island of Kefalonia and say hello once again to Deborah. Hiya, Deborah. Have a fantastic day just for you. It is Stevie Wonder. You are the sunshine of my life.

Now let's go to Sonny Popcorn. Say hello to Mr. Richard Williams and to the band Interstellar Boy. This is their new single, and the lead singer on this is Phil Jones. Well done, Phil. And the song is Underpass. Please enjoy.

Have a great day, Richard. Now, let's say hello to Mr. Royston T. Good afternoon, Royston, on this beautiful day. Just for you, it is Neil Diamond and Cracklin' Rosie.

Now let's go to the one and only Oasis Restaurant and Beach Bar and say hello once again to Dennis and to all his customers. For all of you, it is the Bonzo Dog Doodah Band, there's a name and a half, and the Urban Spaceman.

back we go to the UK, this time to Burnley General Hospital, to Ward 22, where we say hello once again to Andrea, to all the nursing staff, and of course to all of the patients. For all of you, it is Whitney Houston, saving all my love for you.

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2: Under 16s are to be banned from social media sites like TikTok, Instagram and Snapchat. The Prime Minister says he's on the side of parents.
3: I think they will welcome a clear and decisive choice. And they will welcome a government that stands by them, that supports them to do the best for their children, and that fights for their happiness and safety against the most powerful companies in the world.
2: The measures will also go further than Australia's ban, with kids also banned from using AI chatbots and speaking to adults on live streaming and gaming platforms, while some older teenagers will also be banned from certain sites. Sir Keir Starmer added that he will battle tech companies if needed. A deal to end the war between the US and Iran has reportedly been reached, with an agreement to reopen the Strait of Hormuz. The effective blockade of the key shipping route seen oil prices skyrocket, hitting fuel and energy costs here in the UK. US officials say the pact will be signed on Friday. Foreign Secretary Yvette Cooper said the UK stands ready to help deliver lasting peace. New drivers are twice as likely to make a claim in their first year on the roads than more experienced drivers. New analysis by Aviva shows that over 1 in 10 made a claim within the first year. They say a black box can help improve safety faster. A number of Scottish football fans were denied entry into the US ahead of their nation's opening World Cup fixture against Haiti. Melissa Shaven, a US immigration and visa attorney, says there are some ways to make refusal less likely.
4: Apply as soon as possible. If you've had any brush with law enforcement, you might want to talk to an immigration or visa lawyer to see whether it's something that needs you to update your ESTA or get a visa.
2: And investigative journalist Roger Cook, best known for the Cook Report, has died at the age of 83. He joined ITV in 1985, with his programme running for 16 series and more than 120 episodes. That's the latest from Radio News Hub. I'm Frankie Hersine.
5: 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As AI surges, new global research finds 83% of businesses say its adoption is already outpacing their existing governance capabilities. Here's Sebastian Weir from IBM.
6: We're expecting a 67% increase in spending in AI over the next 2 years, but with the continued gap between governance lagging behind adoption, this is only going to exacerbate the delay in getting value out of AI. We find that really understanding how AI works, what it can do and how it can change is the most effective way of unlocking its benefits. You can find even more from our latest IBV report online.
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7: Let's have a little look at the weather, shall we? Temperature currently 26 Celsius. Humidity is 64. A few clouds here and there, but another lovely sunny day. Highs of 28. Sunset will be at 9 p.m.
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Join me, Bill McGuinness, on Sundays 12 till 3 and on Mondays and Fridays 12 till 2, playing all your favourite requests and dedications here on Ireland Radio, the home of great music. Now back we go to the UK. Let's say hello to Donna Mills and Phil Wilkinson. Hello you two, have a fantastic day. Just for you, the Bluebells and Young at Heart.

Now, next song goes out to Dave Underdown in Dumfries and Bonnie Scotland. This also goes to Paul Apple Longy in Laggana. For both of you, it is Huey Lewis and the News with The Power of Love.

Now let's say hello to Doreen, Mike, Katie and James. Doreen and Mike on our beautiful island of Zakynthos. We shall see you very soon. Just for you today, it is Will Brown and Better Man.

0: No, back in the UK. No, not back in the UK. Got it wrong again. Here is some Believe on Trap on our beautiful island of Sikinthos. Hello, you two. Just for you, it is Robin Thicke and Blurred Lines.
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1: 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Now, let's say hello to Albert and Marita, not as normally in Frankfurt, but in Tunisia. Have an absolutely fantastic time while you're there, I'm sure you will. Just for you, Jackson Brown, and Stay. People stay.

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Now, let's begin with you, Martha. 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

0: Let's hello to Pat of the Buzz Known as Potty. Hello, I hope you're having a great day. 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

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You also share it with Gary Lightbody, Gary from Snow Patrol. Here they are with Run.

great song. Now, let's give a big shout out to Corner 45 in Kalamaki. Hello, you lot. Have an absolutely fantastic day. Just for you, it's Europe and the Final Countdown.

Right, folks, that's it from me for today. Thank you for the pleasure of your company for the last couple of hours. Thoroughly enjoyed playing your songs. I'm back with you Friday between 12 and 3. I should very much look forward to speaking to you all then. Craig's in the building. He'll be with you after the news and weather. And take care of yourselves, take care of each other. I'm going to play out with Status Quo. They are rocking all over the world. I'll speak to you soon.

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1: Under 16s are set to be banned from social media sites like TikTok, Instagram and Snapchat. The Prime Minister is promising to call time on a system that's failing our children.
2: Every parent can see it with their own eyes. Social media is making children unhappy. It's making it easier for bullies to harass and abuse them. And it could even be harming their mental health, exposing them to content that is dangerous.
1: The ban will also go further than Australia's style ban, with children also being banned from using AI chatbots, while some older teenagers will also be banned from certain sites. Sir Keir Starmer added that he will battle tech companies if needs be. An agreement has been reached to end the war between Iran and the US, with the Strait of Hormuz set to fully reopen. The Prime Minister's called it a hugely important step, but attention must turn to making sure it's at lasting peace. It's understood the deal will be signed on Friday. Melissa Sharvin, a US immigration and visa attorney, says Omar Artin's refusal from the US may have been down to a lack of time during the vetting process. She also says it can be difficult to prove a negative once links to terrorism have been made.
3: At the end of it, I do think there's some prejudice at the end of it that they may have wanted to make the finding, and certainly of terrorism, and certainly making a finding of terrorism shuts down a lot of questions about why they did what they did, because it scares people.
1: An Indian national's been arrested after Russian Shadow Fleet oil tanker was intercepted in the channel yesterday. The 38-year-old was detained in the first UK-led operation of its kind. Moscow's Shadow Fleet transports oil, flying the flag of other countries, helping fund its war against the Ukraine. And a Scottish band said it was an incredible experience to play for the Tartan Army at a World Cup fan zone in Boston. Celtic rock band Skerryvore played ahead of the country's first World Cup match in 28 years. That's the latest from Radio News Hub. I'm Matthew Dudley.
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6: Well, good afternoon. Yes, it's me, Craig Johnson, with you now for the next couple of hours on my Monday show. And here is your weather. Yeah, it's hot out there, isn't it? Yeah, it's hot. That's all you need to know. It's just hot. Hot. Well, shall I tell you how hot it is? It's currently 26 degrees. And the real feel's 33. Mostly sunny today with a high of 28, so we still got that to come. And a low of 20, which will be about 2 o'clock in the morning when you're sweating your buns off. Okay, sun's going to set tonight at 9 p.m. And what kind of moon have we got today? It's a waxing crescent moon. Why do I never get a full moon? Well, I do when I bend over in front of the mirror, of course. More of the same for the remainder of today and tomorrow. High of 29, low of 21. Going to the beach tomorrow. Wednesday, high of 28, low of 21 again. Nice. What's the weather? What's the other things like? Well, it's low visibility again. What's going on there? Pressure's average. Anyway, here's a word from a couple of our beautiful appetizers.
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6: Well, hello. You all right there? Yes, you missed me.
9: No, I know you haven't. Okay, sorry. I won't mention that again.
6: Anyway, so I'm back again for my Monday show, and I'm with you for the next couple of hours. Yes. Did you have a nice weekend? Yeah. Nice, isn't it? Lovely. Anyway, right. You all on your holidays? You all on your holidays? You on your holidays?
9: You're on your holidays.
6: Okay, right. So it is my Monday show. So what happens on my Monday show? Well, of course, on my Monday show, we have today's misheard lyric. And today's misheard lyric is all about having a dry Sunday roast. Yeah, dry Sunday roast. Not very nice. Yeah, what do you need on a dry Sunday roast? Well, more on that in a minute. About having a dry Sunday roast. And then we've got a one-hit wonder, and I was going to play Seven Tears by the Gumbay Dance Band, but I thought better of it, so I've got a different one for you. Yes, it created a whole dance thingy craze in 1989, and no, it's not that one, before you say. And then we've got the chart rundown, and I'm sorry to say that there's some good tracks in there, and then there's one stinky one, which I'll play about 10 seconds of, and then we'll just glance that one over, and we'll never talk about it ever again. Sorry, you kids, you need to get into some decent music, don't you? And then in my second hour, we have the reveal of the misheard lyric about the dry Sunday roast. And then we have classic rock back to back. And I've got a couple of kind of heavier 1970s, 1980s ones for you today. Yeah. But it is an interactive radio show. So if you want to get in touch with me, you can do so really simply. All you do is you do a simple email, you know, Yahoo type in email or whatever it is you may use. You know, you might still be using AOL. I don't know. But you can email me very simply, a simple email to me, Craig Johnson, at studio@islandfm.gr. That's studio@islandfm.gr. Listen, I've given up the other ideas I had of communication. You know, the yogurt pots with a piece of string wasn't going anywhere. Carrier pigeons, unfortunately, all died in the heat. Yeah, and other ways. So just that's the easiest way. But if you want to get in touch with me via Facebook thingy Bobby, then you can email me too on Facebook Messenger. You can go find me on Facebook. I'm there all over the place, literally. Yeah, you can message me that way, or even find play my song on Island FM. Come on, there's lots of ways to get in touch. And you never know, I might give you a shout out, play you a track. Ooh, all sorts of things can happen, can't it? Anyway, right, you want some music, don't you? Yeah, I know you do. So this next track, or the first track today, is actually a proposed misheard lyric. I don't get it personally. Sorry, Emma. Our good friends Emma and Kevin are staying with us at the moment, and I don't get this one. Yeah, she said when she was a small child, but then we worked out she was about 14, so it's not really a small child, is it, Emma? She was convinced that this song was called Raspberry Parade, even though the track is called Raspberry Parade, and they say the kind you buy in a second-hand store. I'm just saying, Emma, yeah? Didn't really think that one through, did you? No, you didn't. No, go and have a dive in the pool. Call off. Anyway, so this is Raspberry Parade, Beret by Prince. Sing along, Emma.

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1: Well, hello, I'm back. Yes, to talk briefly about an exciting new thing that's happening in Zakynthos. Ooh, exciting. Tell me more, Craig. Oh, yes, of course I will. So the Open Air Cinema are doing a Mamma Mia night where they show the Mamma Mia movie. Yeah, at the Open Air Cinema. You know we've got an Open Air Cinema. It's beautiful up there. It's every Saturday night. It's exciting, isn't it? And the best bit is you can get the fun train from either Kalamaki or Lagan. It'll take you straight there. And they've got karaoke afterwards, and then they've got a bar and nachos and slushies and all sorts of excellent things that you can do. So if you would like to book, then you can very simply do so at zantifuntrain.gr. That's zantifuntrain.gr, and it's every Saturday night. So the train goes from Kalamaki at 7:30 and from Lagana at 7:15, and then they take you all the way back, so you can get absolutely hammered. Yeah, you can. And the return time is 11 o'clock, so it's a nice evening out, isn't it? Outdoor cinema, karaoke, getting drunk. What more do you need? Oh, yes, of course, need ABBA. So there's that. Anyway, that was a short interlude to tell you about this exciting new development on this beautiful island of Zakynthos. So, it's time for me to do today's one-hit wonder. So I mentioned earlier that the one-hit wonder, a one-hit wonder, according to my rules, and I set the rules, it's my show, so I do what I want, is that it has to be a hit from an artist. They only had one hit in the UK top 20. If there were 21, there's still a one-hit wonder, okay, because they weren't top 20. It wasn't really a hit unless it was top 20. Sorry, the rules are important. They make things more fun. Okay, so this one today is from going back to 1989, and I mentioned before, it spurned a complete kind of dance craze in nightclubs, so an opportunity for you to grind your private parts against another random person in a nightclub. Yes, I don't think it was, that's not the purpose of the song, but that's basically what ended up happening. The track is 3 minutes 28 seconds long. Not you need to hear that. And it's from a French-Brazilian pop group. Any more hints you need? Well, the producer was Jean-Claude Bonventura. Yes. Oh, you worked it out. Well, this particular track was a hit across the whole of Europe, as you'd expect, from anything that involved grinding your private parts into a random person. It was number one in Austria, number one in Belgium. Canada hated it, 78. Denmark, 2. Finland, 1. France, 1. Greece, number one in the charts in Greece. Iceland liked it too, yes. Yeah, even the frozen food shop loved it. Luxembourg 2, Luxembourg, Netherlands 1, yeah, Netherlands like an opportunity to grind into a random person. UK charts number 4, and even West Germany, yes, it precludes the, or precedes the reunification of Germany. This track was number 1. Well, of course, you probably guessed it by the mentioning of the grinding your genitals into a random person. The track is, yes, you guessed it, it's Lambada by Cuomo. See you in a minute. Bye-bye. Right, no doing it, by the way. It's a nice family resort you're staying in, I'm sure. You know what I mean? Remember people like gyrating their hips to this? Like doing stuff. There was a time. It was acceptable in the 80s.

Do you think you're alone now? Do you? Well, this is Tiffany. She thinks she's alone now. Oh no, she was with somebody, wouldn't she? Remember the video for this? She was in a shopping centre. What's that all about?

Right, it's done it again, isn't it? Okay, so we're gonna just play some music in a second and see what actually happens. Bear with. Right, it's time for the chart rundown. Well, it's time for today's chart rundown because the main computer's crashed, so you won't get any adverts. Sorry about that. So back in the charts, can you believe it, is Mr. Michael Jackson with Beat It. Yes. And this is number 8.

Well, obviously that was Michael Jackson back in the charts. Yes, because of a small film called Michael, not because of the documentaries that are on the other channels, which tell a very different story. Okay, that was last week number 9, this week number 3, peak 3, week 29. It's not been 29 weeks in the chart, it's bonkers. This next track's been in the chart for 33 weeks, last week 6, peak 2, and it's 7, and of course, it is Domesticated Antelope. I mean, Tame Impala, sorry. See what I did there? And this is Dracula. And with a count of Sesame Street. 1, 2, I want to bite your neck.

Well, that was Dracula by Tame Impala. And this next track is one that I may only play a few minutes, seconds, half a second of. This is Janis, STFU, by Drake. This is number 6, last week 4, peak 2, weeks in the chart 4. I don't like it. See how long we go.

Sorry, I've gone as far as I can. Kind of like that song. Probably never going to play it again. This is Billie Jean by Michael Jackson. This is better, isn't it? Yes. Last week, number 5, peak number 1. Weeks in the chart 44, which is a complete lie because this track's been in the charts for like ever. This is Billie Jean. Michael Jackson.

Well, of course, that was Michael Jackson. Let's just ignore the allegations and focus on the music, which is still very good. And this next track is from Olivia Rodrigo. Last week, number 3. It's now down to 4. Peak 2, weeks in the chart 3. And this is The Cure. Not the band, The Cure. No, not that one. This is a song called The Cure. It's not about the band either.

Well, that was Olivia Rodrigo pointing out that that song will never be The Cure. Those guys. Yeah, his parents are hoping he's going to get over the goth phase. But this next track is by Ariana Grande, who frankly could do with a pork pie or two. Yeah, she really could. Painfully thin. Great voice, though. This is Hate That I Made You Love Me, which is no doubt a depressing song. Last week, number one. Peak one, weeks in the chart, two.

Before that was Ariana Grande saying she hates that I made you love her. This next track's been in the chart 52 weeks. Come on, it's ridiculous. Last week, number 2, peak 1. It's number 1 forever. This is Rein Me In by Sam Fender and Olivia Dean. I'm not playing it all, just so you know. Sorry.

0: Right, as I said,
1: I wasn't going to play at all.
0: Believe it or not, it's two. We've got 2 minutes left to go on this song. So that was number two, or is the current number two. And this next track is a brand new number one from Taylor Swift. You know her. New in, at number one, peak number one, weeks in the chart, number one, one. It's just one. This is Taylor Swift, and it's from the new Toy Story 5 movie. I'm crying, not you. You're not. You're crying, not me, I mean. Wrong way around. This is Taylor Swift. I knew it. I knew you. This feels Toy Story, doesn't it?

0: Right, so once again, the computer's let me down. Let's see what happens. Let's do the weather first, shall we? Why not? Let's mix it up.
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0: Weather. Well, it's hot, isn't it? Yes, it is. It's hot. Yeah, even the weather's not working for me today. Yeah, the computer just crashed. Thank you. Thank you so much, Mr. Computer, for crashing at that exact moment. So it's going to be hot today. Yeah, there's going to be some sun in the sky and a few clouds and maybe a bit more hotness and some clouds and some clouds and some hotness and some clouds. But there isn't any clouds because it's hot. Okay, so it's all gone a bit Pete Tong, isn't it? Everyone knows Pete Tong, don't they? Yeah. Shall we do? I'm padding now. Right, okay, let's do the news the wrong way round.
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0: banned from social media. The Prime Minister made the announcement this morning, warning it has an impact on children's happiness and mental health.
1: It stops children doing their homework, reading, playing with their friends outside, going to bed at decent hour. Now, that may not sound like much, but these are the activities that help a child develop into an adult.
0: The restrictions are expected to cover sites like Instagram, Snapchat and YouTube, while the government are also looking at curfews and breaks on infinite scrolling for older teenagers. Sir Keir Starmer says the UK can be pro-tech as well as pro-protecting children. The Iran oil crisis has cost the UK drivers £4 billion due to higher fuel prices. That's according to the RAC, and it follows the news that a deal to end the war between Iran and the US has been reached. Tehran's effective closure of the Strait of Hormuz has seen oil prices skyrocket, though price has now dropped slightly. Conservative leader Kemi Badenoch has reacted to John Healey's recent resignation as Defence Secretary.
2: No Defence Secretary has ever had to write a letter telling the Prime Minister that he has been unable and the Treasury has been unwilling to commit the resources that the nation needs to defend the country at this time of rising threats.
0: Both John Healey and the Armed Forces Minister Al Khan resigned last week over the delayed defence investment plan. Sir Keir Starmer says he has got to turn things around. The decision to brand Palestine Action as a terror organisation has been upheld. Three judges at the High Court in February ruled the branding was unlawful, a ruling which has now been overturned through a government appeal. It's reported now that Palestine Action will take the matter as high as the Supreme Court. And investigative journalist Roger Cook, best known for Cook Report, has died at the age of 83. He joined ITV back in 1985. That's the latest from Radio News Hub. I'm Matthew Dudley.
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3: Well, yes, it's me, Craig Johnson, back for your second hour of the show today, and it's a Monday show. So what's coming up in my second hour? Well, I've got a mixture of music. We've got the big reveal on today's Misheard Lyric, which is all about having a dry Sunday roast. Yeah, you don't like sauce on it? No, you don't. It's about having a dry Sunday roast. And then, of course, we've got some classic rock back to back, and we've got me talking rubbish. And maybe you never know, the computers might behave themselves today. Again, just a little reminder that there is a fantastic new thing that's happening here in Zakynthos. So it's a partnership between our wonderful little outdoor cinema. If you've never been, it's wonderful. Trust me, it's a real experience. And the Zanti Fun Train. So every Saturday night, they've got Mamma Mia Zanti, where they're showing Mamma Mia the movie at the outdoor cinema. And all included in your ticket is also access to the cinema with the Zanti Fun Train. Yes, so you can go from departure from Silavi, Argassi and Kalamaki at 7.30 at night, and from Lagana at 7.15, and then they take you back to your resort after you've been singing karaoke, because yes, karaoke is also included. And they've got a bar there, and you can get really drunk, sing karaoke and watch an ABBA movie. What more do you want in life? Come on. You're fairly missing out now, don't you? So more information and to do e-booking, then you can visit zantifuntrain.gr. That's zantifuntrain.gr, and it's every Saturday night during the summer. Get yourself down to the outdoor cinema. Trust me, it's a real experience, wonderful experience to go down there. Anyway, back to my show. Okay, so it is still an interactive radio show. Sorry, Joe and Barry, I know you've been in touch and you've asked me to play your song. I'm having major problems with the computer today. My iPad's not working, neither computer is working in the way that I want it to. Getting a little frustrated, the air conditioning's kind of not working. Like, it's hot in here. But take off all your clothes. No, I'm not going to. But it's an interactive radio show. Joe and Barry have been in touch. Haven't played your track yet, guys. Sorry, but I will do in a minute. So if you want to get in touch, then you can do so via a very simple email to studio@islandfm.gr. Shout out, scream down the phone, don't mind, happy to do it. Yeah. Or you can get in touch with me via Facebook. Find me on Facebook, search me on there. Island Radio, play my song. Yeah, so why don't you? Be great fun to hear from you. Right, okay, let's play some music so I can sit back and maybe have a little glass of water. A glass of ice water, that's a good idea. Yeah. Anyway, this next track, I've seen this band live. It was a real emotional moment. It was the last track of the evening. It's not really by the Human League, but it's by Phil Oakey, with the wettest handshake I've ever experienced in my life. Yes, I met him, said hi, did shake your hand, and it was like, well, hard to describe what it's like. Yeah, it wasn't the best experience, but he was a great singer. This is Phil Oakey and Giorgio Moroder, and together in Electric Dreams, while I have a glass of water.

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1: You're pleased to know I've got a glass of water now, so I've started to cool down a bit. Okay, so I'm back to talk today about, or talk now, about today's, that's the right word, misheard lyric. Well, as I mentioned earlier on, today's misheard lyric is all about having a dry Sunday lunch. You know, like British Sunday roast, kind of Sunday roast type thing. Some people like it dry. Well, Katie Lang can't stand gravy. She can't. She can't stand gravy. No, the song's called Constant Craving, but it sounds like she sings Can't Stand Gravy. So this is Katie Lang, Can't Stand Gravy. I mean, Constant Craving.

stuck in your head now, isn't it? Like Raspberry Parade. That's the whole thing. Like someone in Corner 45, I'm going to say I don't. That's that great music. Anyway, this is Take That and The Flood, when Mr. Robbie Williams finally came back to the fold. And we've seen him live. Robbie, and Take That.

Well, that was Take That. And The Flood. I've been getting those for a while in Zinfandel, so are we? And this goes out to Joe and Barry. This is your request. And it's Sunshine by Ndongi.

Oh, that was nice, isn't it? I like that one, Joe and Barry. Allegedly, it's heating up in France. Yes, it is. You know what else is heating up? Kylie. Saucy Minx. This is Padam Padam. Padam Padam. Padam Padam.

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1: This summer in Zakynthos, things are reaching the next level. 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
4: This is the song that goes, "Wookie, wookie, wookie, woo!" It's that one, Scissor Sisters. 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

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And on a postcard, what Scissor Sisters actually means. I'm taking you back 36 years now to 1990. This is Adamski, who brought us all Seal. Not the one that's in the water park thing, Seal, but the singer Seal. Yeah. Oh!

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What about One Kiss, allegedly? Kiss the Seal once. Very hairy around the face.

Right, well, it's time for some classic rock back to back. With me, Craig Johnson, on this wonderful Monday afternoon when you don't know what the weather is because the weather didn't work earlier. Right, we're going to start off with a bit of Heart singing about carnivorous fish, actually. And then we're going to be singing a song. Well, I'm not just singing a song, then we've got some Led Zeppelin. I really hope it's not an instrumental version, because if it is, I may scream into the microphone. This is Heart and Barracuda. It's this one. Like it's Shrek. I think it's Shrek 2, I'm sure it is. Yeah, Shrek 2. Great song. Shrek. Okay.

This is Nick Kershaw, who I've seen live. Yes, ladies and gentlemen, I've seen Nick Kershaw live. He's very good, actually.

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1: Right, well, I'm back to say goodbye. Yes, I am back to say goodbye, but don't worry, I'm back again on Wednesday for my Wednesday show, which of course features the Soap Spoiler, sponsored by Paul in the pub in Laggana. Yeah, they open for 7 o'clock. Go and say Paul. Hey, Paul. Are you Paul? He'll go, yes, I'm Paul. Do you sponsor the Soap Spoiler? And he'll go, yes, I do. And he'll pull a face like this. You know me. Anyway, right, enough about Wednesday. I'll surprise you all on Wednesday later. Okay, so what's coming up after me? Well, we've got Chris Mundy between 4 and 6 with 50s to noughties, all that kind of stuff. And then we've got Lee Williams from 10 o'clock tonight. And then tomorrow morning, we've got the fabulously, wonderfully gorgeous Mr. Bobby G from 9 till 12 for the breakfast show, followed by, well, Penny Draper. Yeah, Chris Mundy again. Back again. Is he ever not on this radio station? I doubt it. No, sorry. I don't know what's going on here. This is all fun. Anyway, no, it's Jeff Dorsett tomorrow morning, allegedly. And then we've got Penny from 1 o'clock. Right, listen. That's me signing off. I'm not sure where I'm going now. Probably for a lie down, actually. To be totally honest with you, I've got a date with the sun bear. I think I'll go in this cabana and have a little snooze. Because our wonderful guests, Emma and Kevin, are with us at the moment, and they're party animals. Yeah, they're staying up till 1:30, 2 o'clock in the morning. I'm not used to it, really. I'll be honest. A little snooze. I'm in bed by 9. What's going on? Anyway, listen. At the moment, I am still standing. You see what I did there? Anyway, this is Elton John. Bye-bye.

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4: 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Hope you well. Chris Monday here, back in the hot seat here in Studio 2. 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
1: Hi, how you doing? Hope you're well. Chris Monday here, back in the hot seat here in Studio 2 with another bagload of classic tracks. Top tunes on the way from the 50s right through to the noughties. A little bit later on, little Chris is going to be popping in with more of his rock trivia in his weird world of wobbish. About halfway through the show, I'm going to be back down in the record vaults, take a look at the roots of another classic track in our rock history. And as always, we're going to be boggling your brain box with our waxing lyrical brain teaser. If you think you know your music lyrics, then this one's definitely for you. That's on the way right now here on your number one station. Well, here we are back in the driver's seat. 1979, Sound of Sniffing Tears. 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

Sniff and Tears here on 88.6 Island FM. Coming up straight after this from Chris Montez, we've got Lil Chris back in the studio with more of his music trivia in his weird world of rubbish.

0: there you go. Track first released 1945 for a Betty Grable film called Diamond Horseshoe. Chris Montez there from 1966, former number three on the US Adult Contemporary chart with the lead single from his smash hit album of the year, The More I See You. Chris Monday here, keeping you company with a bagload of classic tracks. And what a lot of goodies we got lined up for you today. I'll tell you a little bit more about them a little bit later on. Right now, we've got little Chris in the studio. He's just put his thumb up. So it's time now for some music trivia in his Weird World of Wubbish.
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0: There you go. Lovely Shakira there with Blake Shelton. That was from her 2014 self-titled album, Shakira. 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

0: karaoke in Hollywood, Duran Duran in Rio, or Wham in Heaven. It all adds up to 80s heaven, and you can snatch a slice of it this Thursday evening between 7 and 9pm as we go back to the 80s with me, Tony Francis. We'll have the Twin Spin, Tony's 12-inch, and the Charles Choice, as well as 2 hours of great music from the best decade ever, right here on 88.6 Island Radio.
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0: There you go. 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Chris Monday here, keeping you company with another bagload of classic tracks from the 50s right through to the noughties. 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

0: Okay, well, it's time now for our Backtracks Brain Teaser. This is the bit of the show when we play you a 15-second clip of a well-known track, and all you have to do is work out who it is. Except to make things just a little bit more difficult, we play it backwards. Give yourself 5 points if you can name the artist, and an extra bonus 5 points if you can name the track. Sounds simple, doesn't it? Take a listen to this.
1: Can you beat the challenge? Turn it up. Name that tune in 15 seconds. Backtracks. Backtracks.
0: Well, there it is. That's a clue. It was released on the Parlophone record label 1959, recorded at Abbey Road Studios. Number one hit for the UK artist in 1959. That's probably all I need to tell you. Let's hear the clue one more time, and then we'll have a couple of minutes to think about it.
1: Can you beat the challenge? Turn it up. Name that tune in 15 seconds. Backtracks. Backtracks.
0: So there it is. That's today's Backtracks Brain Teaser. It was a number one in the UK, 1959. 5 points if you can name the artist, and an extra bonus 5 points if you can name that track. Sound of Peter Gabriel.

0: Just on Frontier, Games Without Frontiers. 1980, Peter Gabriel there with Kate Bush on backing vocals. Former number four on the UK singles charts from his self-titled album, Peter Gabriel, straight off the record turntable here in Studio 2. And of course, before that track, we had our backtracks brain teaser. 5 points if you recognise the artist, and an extra bonus 5 points for identifying the track. It all went like this.
1: Can you beat the challenge? Turn it up. Name that tune in 15 seconds. Backtracks. Backtracks.
0: So, did you manage to guess it? You've got to go back to 1959. 5 points if you've managed to recognize Adam Faith. And an extra bonus 5 points for...

0: Well, there you go, going back in time, 1959, Adam Faith. And of course, our Backtracks brain teaser with What Do You Want? Time now for some mellow moods. Jose Feliciano, 1968, and his cover of The Doors, Light My Fire.
1: '68.

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There you go. Tony Sheridan and the Beat Brothers, recorded in Hamburg in the early 1960s. The Beat Brothers, of course, went on to become the Beatles, and the rest is history. Chris Monday here, keeping you company with another bagload of classic tracks from the 50s right through to the noughties. Up next, I'm going to be back down in the record vaults, take a look at the roots of another classic track in our rock history. That's after this from Carrie Underwood.

0: Wow, that was great. What's your name again?
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4: Here we are back, down here in the record vaults, to take a look at the roots of another classic track in our rock history. Today, I'm taking a look at a track that was first written and recorded by Sonny Curtis. Sonny was born in Meadow, Texas on the 9th of May, 1937, and was an American singer-songwriter and teenage friend of Buddy Holly and a former member of the Crickets. And it was in 1959 that he released his own composition of a track that he'd written onto the US singles charts. I Fought the Law was never a big hit, and it wasn't until other artists covered it that it found some of the recognition that it finally deserved. It wasn't until 6 years later that it was covered by the Bobby Fuller Four when Bobby, inspired by Elvis Presley and Buddy Holly himself, took the track into the US top 10. Just 6 months later, Bobby himself would be found dead in his car near his Los Angeles home. An apparent suicide. He was just 23 years old. But it was in 1979 that we know that the Bobby Fuller version was on the recording studio jukebox when The Clash were completing work on their second album, Give 'Em Enough Rope. Many believe that this was the inspiration for The Clash to record it themselves. So here we are, today's rock history. We won't be playing the Clash version, just those two early recordings. From 1959, the original from Sonny Curtis, back to back with the Bobby Fuller Four from 6 years later.

There you go. That's today's rock history. The original of I Fought the Law from Sonny Curtis from 1959, back to back with the Bobby Fuller Four from 6 years later.

0: There you go, Cliff and the Drifters, and something called Please Don't Tease. Chris Monday here, keeping you company with another bagload of classic tracks from the 50s right through to the noughties. Before the top of the hour, we got our waxing lyrical brain teaser. If you think you know your music lyrics, then this one is definitely for you. That's on the way. After this, number one from 1966.
1: From the 50s.

0: the noughties. I put it to riot. I put it to riot. We're raiding the 20th century sideways with a badger.
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1: There you go, the boys from Wolverhampton Corner Shop and something called Brimful of Asher here on your number one station. Still to come, our waxing lyrical brain teaser. That's up in about 20 minutes. Up next, the UK number one single that the BBC refused to play.

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1: Okay, voted most promising new act and Wham! Pop Song of the Year 2013 by the West Australian music industry. That's the band from Fremantle and Perth, Australia. They claim to have influences from Spoon and Tina Turner. That's David Selvair on drums, Paul Hines on guitar, bass, Clint Bracknell, Dylan Hooper on sax, and the very lovely Novak Ball on vocals there. Boom Back Pow and something called Suit here on your number one station. Less than 20 minutes till the top of the hour. Waxing Lyrical on the way. That's up straight after this.
0: Chris Monday.
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0: That was a former number six on the UK singles charts. 1968 there for Herman's Hermits and Something Is Happening. Okay, it's time now for our Waxing Lyrical Brain Teaser. Let's see how you get on with this.
1: 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It's Little Chris's Lyrics in Wax.
2: You once thought of me as a white knight on a steed. Now you know how happy I can be.
0: There you go, that's the clue. You once thought of me as a white knight on a steed. Now you know how happy I can be. Okay, that's it. That's the clue. Can you tell us anything else, Chrissy?
2: This band had a massive TV series in the late 60s.
0: Okay, that's it. That's all you're getting. You once thought of me as a white knight on a steed, and the band had a massive TV series in the late 1960s. Give you a couple of minutes to think about that while we play you this. Sound a Howling Wolf.

0: Written by Willie Dixon, 1961. That was, of course, the sound of Howlin' Wolf and Little Red Rooster. Okay, just before that, we posed you our waxing lyrical brain teaser. How do you think you got on? Let's hear the clue one more time, and then we'll give you the answer.
1: Waxing lyrical. It's Little Chris's Lyrics in Wax.
2: You once thought of me as a white knight on a steed. Now you know how happy I can be. Oh, and our good times start and end without a dollar one to spend.
0: Oh, we got a little bit more that time. That was very good. Now you thought of me as a white knight on a steed. Now you know how happy I can be. Oh, and our good times start and end without dollar one to spend. They had a massive TV show in the late 1960s. The track was actually a US number one for 4 weeks in December 1967. I didn't tell you that bit. Okay, give yourself 5 points if you recognize the band as the Monkees, and of course, bonus 5 points for Daydream Believer. Well done, Chrissy.

got to be one of my all-time favourites. There you go, going back in time, 1967, 4 weeks on the US number one spot for the Monkees. That was, of course, Chrissy's waxing lyrical brain teaser, the Monkees, and something called Daydream Believer. Well, as we head towards the top of the hour, that's just about all we got time for on today's show. Just got time, as always, to say thanks to the Monkees team! most of all, many thanks to you. Thanks for dropping by, keeping us company. We'll be back at the usual time next time. So until then, wherever you are, take care. Playing you out right now, Sound of John Farnham. See you.

0: Where in Kalamaki can you find a chilled out bar to spend a great evening? 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Have a game of pool or just relax, enjoying the fabulous setting and listen to great music from the 60s till now. You'll find them down the side road behind Bonamici. So, shake your tail feathers down to Red Tail Kalamaki.
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mind in sight, fundamental movement. So when it's black, this insomniac, take an original tack, keep the beast in my nature under ceaseless attack. 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

Frankie in Hollywood, Duran Duran in Rio, or Wham in Heaven. It all adds up to 80s heaven, and you can snatch a slice of it this Saturday afternoon between 4 and 6pm as we go back to the 80s with me, Tony Francis. We'll have the Twin Spin, Tony's 12-inch and the Child's Choice, as well as 2 hours of great music from the best decade in history, right here on 88.6 Island Radio.

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0: 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Where even I don't know what's coming next. And just to keep things interesting, there's the odd theme show thrown in too. You never know what you're gonna get. So grab your lunch, turn it up loud, and join me for great music, lively features, and plenty of laughs. 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

Frankie in Hollywood, Duran Duran in Rio, or Wham in Heaven. It all adds up to 80s heaven, and you can snatch a slice of it this Thursday evening between 7 and 9pm as we go back to the 80s with me, Tony Francis. We'll have the Twin Spin, Tony's 12-inch, and the Child's Choice, as well as 2 hours of great music from the best decade ever, right here on 88.6 Island Radio.

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2: 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Where even I don't know what's coming next. And just to keep things interesting, there's the odd theme show thrown in too. You never know what you're gonna get. So grab your lunch, turn it up loud, and join me for great music, lively features, and plenty of laughs. 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

Yes, Riley Green kicks off the show today with his new number one in America called Change My Mind. It's Lee Williams here for the next 2 hours. Some great country music. Again, no interviews this week, but some great, great music. We've got a brand new one from Taylor Swift. That's coming shortly. But here's Lainey Wilson in the meantime.

That's a great new single from Jimmy McKeever. It's called Back to Back. And before that, the brand new Lainey Wilson song, Phone, Keys, Wallet. It's going to be a big one. I'm sure of that. Let's look back in time, I think, on some of the charts. We've got quite a few today. Let's go back to 25 years ago. Tim McGraw, Grown Men Don't Cry.

That's some nice bluegrass music from the Poe Ramblin' Boys, a song called Bottom of a Glass. It's their new single. And before that, 25 years ago, this very week, number one, Grown Men Don't Cry. Indeed. If there's any particular song or artist you'd like to hear, then do drop an email to your local station. They'll pass it on to me and we'll put it in the programme. Lots of requests to hear. Midland.

that was a couple of bands for you together, and we just had a band from Oklahoma played Drugstore Cowboy. They were called Buckersfield, a new band. Well, they've been around a little while, but that's their current single. And before that, of course, Midland, Shooting Memories with Tequila, right here on The Lee Williams Show. Taylor Swift, we mentioned. She's in Toy Story 5. This is the song, I Knew It, I Knew You.

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1: That's Chase Rice with the song Connie Lou, his new single, and the song we've been waiting for a long time, Taylor Swift, and I Knew It, I Knew You. She's getting married next month, and we wish her well, and also I think this song's going to be a big hit. It's quite country for her for a while, so it's good to hear that, but she's also in Toy Story 5 with the song.
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7: Right, let's move on. Charlie Crockett's been having a bit of trouble. He couldn't get into Canada to do a tour, and he's also having trouble with his current album, Clovis, getting it pressed and getting it distributed. But I've got a copy, and here's a track from it. The album's called Clovis, and here's a track called Don't Take Your Guns to Town.

That's from a new album called New Sunshine, and of course it's Brenda Lee doing the Gene Shepherd classic Slipping Away. I'm sure they're not new songs, but I haven't got any details on it, but the album is called New Sunshine, and she just sang Slipping Away. Brenda Lee, wonderful lady, she keeps going, she's still performing, so it could well be new songs. Anyway, we'll let you know, we'll find out for you. Anyway, before that, Charlie Crockett from the album Clovis, Don't Take Your Guns to Town. The old Crow Medicine Show have got a new album out called Union Made, and we're going to play a single from it. It's the new single called The Last American Waltz, and it features Molly Tuttle.

There's always something uplifting about bluegrass music, and that was Tennessee Banjo Man by Bent Mountain. And before that, the Old Crow Medicine Show with The Last American Waltz featuring Molly Tuttle. It's from the album Union Made. And of course, Old Crow Medicine Show had the first really hit with Wagon Wheel before Darius Rucker had a big hit. And of course, it was written by Bob Dylan. So there we go. Right, let's move on with the music. Dan Seals. Oh, I love Dan Seals. I toured him many years ago. Great voice. Unfortunately, he's no longer with us. But the record company have put together various artists doing duets with some of his hits, and it comes out very soon. So here's the new single. It's featuring Catherine McPhee, and it's called The Healing Kind.

0: 18.
1: That was Mary Sarah with a song called Reasons, and it's also the title of her new album. And before that, Dan Seals with Catherine McPhee with The Healing Kind, right here on The Lee Williams Show. Getting towards the end of the first hour, but here's a chart song going back to 10 years ago, number one, Thomas Rhett with T-shirt.

Yes, that was number one 10 years ago, Thomas Rhett with T-Shirt. We've got three more chart songs coming up in the second hour, so stay tuned for another hour of great country music, and we'll be back.

0: 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Where even I don't know what's coming next. And just to keep things interesting, there's the odd theme show thrown in too. You never know what you're gonna get. 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

Yes, welcome back. That was Luke Combs, and that was number one 5 years ago, Forever After All, right here on the Lee Williams Show on your favourite station. Right, lots of great music for the next 60 minutes, a couple of more chart songs, but Little Big Town have got a new single out. We haven't had one for a long time. It's called Over and Over.

That's Matt Stirl with his first single with his new label with Neo. Is the guest artist on there, and Better Angels is the song. Before that, Little Big Town, Over and Over. What a great song that is. We played Mac Geiger a few weeks ago, and he's one of the big ones from Australia. He came over to Nashville. He's currently there doing some dates, and he played at the CMA Fest. Here's the new single, Walk a Straight Line.

That's a new single from Presley Phillips. It's called Thank You Later. And before that, Mac Geiger from Australia, Walk a Straight Line, right here on The Lee Williams Show. Kip Moore's got a new album out. Here's the title, called Reason to Believe.

That's from a new album called American Backroads. It's Aisha Bonagura, who comes regularly to the UK and Europe to tour. Hippies and Gypsies was the track you heard. Before that was Kip Moore with Reason to Believe, also the title of his new album.

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2: 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Classic hits and great memories. The songs you know. The

That's two artists from Texas. That was Teona Campbell with Making Cowboys Cry. And keeping the cowboy theme, Curtis Grimes said that's what cowboys do, right here on the Lee Williams Show. Ashley Cook's got a new one. It's called Baby Blues.

That's Tyler Rodriguez with Honky Tonk Healing, a new single from her. And before that, Keith Urban, number one 15 years ago, Without You, right here on The Lee Williams Show. We're getting towards the end of the program, but still some good music to come. And Tennille Towns has got a new single. It's called Sunshine's Free.

I've lived my life chasing thin white lines between second chances and last goodbyes, running from love and its constant lies. It's hard to trust truth in a world like mine. She don't flinch at my

That's the number one hot single out of Texas this week. It's by Creed Fisher. It's called Angels Like Her. And before that, Tennille Towns with a new single called Sunshine's Free. Well, it's come to the end, I'm afraid, for this week. But we'll be back the same time next week on your favourite channel. It has been a CMR Nashville production. I'm Lee Williams. And don't forget, send those emails to your local station or text them and get whatever artist you'd like to hear on the programme. We're going to leave you with a number one of only 1 year ago. It's Jason Aldean, Whiskey Drink. Have a good week.

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Where even I don't know what's coming next. And just to keep things interesting, there's the odd theme show thrown in too. You never know what you're gonna get. So grab your lunch